Keep the embers burning. Keep the embers lit and don't you let go. Keep the embers burning. Beyond the embers, you'll reap what you sow. Don't stand too close to the fire. It burns, it burns, it burns. One foot inside of the fire, one step.

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You

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She went out the window to have a window, and so there's a lot of hugging them, a lot of kissing them, a lot of hugging them, a lot of kissing them, a lot of

in the summertime. When anyone's in love, they quick to sing a happy song. But they didn't do the repertoire for long. Suddenly the papa came, and then the mama came, and then the sister came, and then the brother came, and then the uncle came, and then the cousin came, and even dozen came. And I can tell you this, it was a dirty shame, because the papa came, and then the mama came, and then the sister came, and then the brother came, and then the cousin came, and even dozen came. And I can tell you this.

0: see, I knew that blues once in the early 80s and we didn't play it. I like the way we have a little, something, have a little party. You know, but they start playing with them, all that sort of stuff.
1: Definitely.
0: For the girls, right, here they come. And it's not the money.

I can, joyful woman. But life ain't always sweet. I gotta keep acknowledging myself. Check in on how I'm doing. I gotta keep loving on me. And you.

I like that. Won't you do that there? Come on. Pick it up, pick it up, pick it up. I like that.